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2: 2026 will see Penrith Relay for Life celebrate its 25th anniversary, being held on Saturday the 12th of September and Sunday 13th of September 2026 at Harold Court Oval, located at 32 Herbert Street, Cambridge Park, starting at 9 a.m. on Saturday the 12th of September and finishing at 10 a.m. on Sunday the 13th of September. We will be doing 25 hours for 25 years. 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
1: 2026 will see Penrith Relay for Life celebrate its 25th anniversary, being held on Saturday the 12th of September and Sunday 13th of September 2026 at Harold Court Oval, located at 32 Herbert Street, Cambridge Park, starting at 9 a.m. on Saturday the 12th of September and finishing at 10 a.m. on Sunday the 13th of September. We will be doing 25 hours for 25 years. 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
2: Hi there, it's Station Officer Brett Johnson from Castle Hill Fire Station, your local firey. Today we are speaking about a wonderful organisation called Live, Learn, Survive. They're teaching kids about water safety, fire safety and being life ready. Some of the program objectives have to deal with empowering children with the skills and confidence to survive high impact events such as fire, water or first aid emergencies. Building a generation of resilient, safety-smart young leaders who can help themselves and others at home, school, and in their communities. They also deliver a wide impact by reducing preventable injuries and deaths through education that is taken home and shared. The community in Western Sydney is culturally and linguistically diverse, with English often a second language. Amongst the Sydney population, 37% speak a language other than English. In areas of Western Sydney, 71% of people speak a language other than English at home, and more than 50% of the population were born overseas. And as a result, many have limited knowledge of the safety risks associated with living in Australia. Live, Learn, Survive has programs associated with teaching children, in particular in Western Sydney, about these precautions. Please go to livelearnsurvive.com.au for more information. Thanks for listening, and as always, be safe out there.
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3: Hello, I'm Lachlan Gray. The opposition says the Prime Minister should face the consequences over a $6 million grant to a golf club in his Sydney electorate. Bridget McKenzie had to resign from her portfolio in the previous coalition government when she failed to declare an honorary membership of a gun club. It's now been revealed Anthony Albanese was an honorary member of the Marrickville Golf Club, which received federal funding to fix its sewerage system. Senator McKenzie says the fact Mr. Albanese didn't declare his membership makes a mockery of the system.
4: I would hate to think that I am the last minister in this Westminster system to actually resign over a perceived conflict of interest and an upholding of the ministerial code of conduct.
3: Queensland CFMEU officials are being investigated on allegations of accepting bribes for the benefit of a Victorian-based labour hire company. A multi-state police operation this morning saw search warrants executed in Brisbane and Melbourne, including at the union's headquarters in Bowen Hills and at two residences at Bars Scrub and Pimpama. Three people were arrested in Victoria. Queensland's health minister has defended the LNP's decision to scrap publicly funded pill testing. It comes following the announcement that pill testing would be made permanent in New South Wales after a trial at music festivals was linked to a decrease in drug-related hospitalisations. Tim Nicholls says his government has data that rejects those findings, and supporting pill testing simply sends the wrong message.
5: We're not persuaded that publicly funded drug checking is in any way a way that we can minimise harm, and we believe it dilutes the message, and that message is that there is no safe way to take these illegal drugs.
3: Australians are being urged to get disaster ready ahead of a dangerous spring and summer forecast. Forecasters predict hot weather and low rainfall will trigger heat waves and early season bushfires. Emergency management official Pat Hetherington says households need to act now.
6: Prepare an emergency kit with essential supplies, medications, important documents, chargers, and a battery-powered radio if you have one. Check that your insurance arrangements are up to date and suited to your local conditions. Prepare your property for the hazards that are most likely to occur in your area, and check on neighbours and family and friends who may need extra support.
3: And the Regional Australia Institute says with a bit of planning, Country Australia could account for up to 40% of the national population by 2050. It says the population will grow by 6.2 million people within that time, with Melbourne home to more than 9 million people and Sydney 8.5. Checking sport, Sharks playmaker Braden Trindle insists he won't be hiding in his comeback from a shoulder injury this weekend. The crafty 5'8 makes his return against the Cowboys in Saturday night's elimination final. Meanwhile, the NRLW is set for a radical change this weekend. The Sharks and Dragons women set to play with smaller-sized footballs in their final round dead rubber. And Cricket New South Wales says Cricket Australia's decision to push on with selling Big Bash franchises is disappointing and could affect grassroots development. That's the very latest. I'm Lachlan Gray.
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12: Just gone 4 o'clock here on SWA Drive. Johnny Bones filling in for Lyndon this afternoon. I know I said yesterday that she would be back today, but I think she's actually going to take the rest of the week off. So you're going to be with me. I usually let the music do the talking, so let's get straight into it. This is Hunters and Collectors with True Tears of Joy, and it's here on Drive on SWA 99.9, Sydney's West.

0: There's You by Nathaniel Williams here on Suar Drive. In the middle, Taylor Swift, I Knew It, I Knew You, and of course Hunters and Collectors, True Tears of Joy. Well, I was just at home this afternoon when the producer, Matt, rang me this afternoon, and he's like, oh, hey, listen, can you fill in on Drive? And I said, yeah, you know what, I can pop in and do the show. He must, or I don't know, it's ironic because yesterday you would have heard me rant on about AI. I was actually in the middle of an AI workshop. I was trying to learn how to automate emails getting sent so that I'm not sitting there at the keyboard, tap, tap, tap. And then Matt just called me up and said, hey, come in and do Drive. So Johnny Bones 2, AI 0. That's a current score. What have we got coming up? David Bowie. Next on Suar Drive.
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I was made.

0: There's Jennifer Page with Crush here on Soir Drive. Casey Barnes, Made for This before that. And, of course, Kelly Clarkson with Since You've Been Gone. Well, this weekend, the original Australian cast of Jersey Boys are back and live in concerts. 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All thanks to our station sponsor, the Coliseum Theatre at Rudy Hill. Got the news and sport coming up for you. It's all here on Soir Drive.
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5: Hello, I'm Lachlan Gray. The opposition says the Prime Minister should face the consequences over a $6 million grant to a golf club in his Sydney electorate. Bridget McKenzie had to resign from her portfolio in the previous coalition government when she failed to declare an honorary membership of a gun club. It's now been revealed Anthony Albanese was an honorary member of the Marrickville Golf Club, which received federal funding to fix its sewerage system. Senator McKenzie says the fact Mr. Albanese didn't declare his membership makes a mockery of the system.
6: I would hate to think that I am the last minister in this Westminster system to actually resign over a perceived conflict of interest and an upholding of the ministerial code of conduct.
5: Queensland CFMEU officials are being investigated on allegations of accepting bribes for the benefit of a Victorian-based labour hire company. A multi-state police operation this morning saw search warrants executed in Brisbane and Melbourne, including at the union's headquarters in Bowen Hills and at two residences at Bars Scrub and Pimpama. Three people were arrested in Victoria. Queensland's health minister has defended the LNP's decision to scrap publicly funded pill testing. It comes following the announcement that pill testing would be made permanent in New South Wales after a trial at music festivals was linked to a decrease in drug-related hospitalisations. Tim Nicholls says his government has data that rejects those findings, and supporting pill testing simply sends the wrong message.
7: We're not persuaded that publicly funded drug checking is in any way a way that we can minimise harm, and we believe it dilutes the message, and that message is that there is no safe way to take these illegal drugs.
5: Australians are being urged to get disaster ready ahead of a dangerous spring and summer forecast. Forecasters predict hot weather and low rainfall will trigger heat waves and early season bushfires. Emergency management official Pat Hetherington says households need to act now.
8: Prepare an emergency kit with essential supplies, medications, important documents, chargers, and a battery-powered radio if you have one. Check that your insurance arrangements are up to date and suited to your local conditions. Prepare your property for the hazards that are most likely to occur in your area, and check on neighbours and family and friends who may need extra support.
5: And the Regional Australia Institute says with a bit of planning, Country Australia could account for up to 40% of the national population by 2050. It says the population will grow by 6.2 million people within that time, with Melbourne home to more than 9 million people and Sydney 8.5.
1: Swat Sport.
5: Checking sport, Sharks playmaker Braden Trindle insists he won't be hiding in his comeback from a shoulder injury this weekend. The crafty 5'8 makes his return against the Cowboys in Saturday night's elimination final. Meanwhile, the NRLW is set for a radical change this weekend. The Sharks and Dragons women set to play with smaller-sized footballs in their final round dead rubber. And Cricket New South Wales says Cricket Australia's decision to push on with selling Big Bash franchises is disappointing and could affect grassroots development. That's the very latest. I'm Lachlan Gray.
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0: 9.9 before that, Dua Lipa with IDGAF. I wonder what that stands for. Hey, Matt, why are you putting songs like that in the log? And Dragon with Young Years. Well, this weekend, Penrith Relay for Life is on at Harold Court Oval, Cambridge Park. You are welcome to head along and help raise money for the Cancer Council. With so much happening throughout the day and into the evening, you'll want to make sure you don't miss a thing. From live entertainment, themed laps, and the boxcar rally to face painting, giant inflatables, food vendors, cultural performances, Zumba, fashions on the track, and the silent disco, something for everyone to enjoy. So that's Penrith Relay for Life happening at Harold Court Oval. I think they're kicking off like really early on Saturday morning, going right through till Sunday morning when they do the closing ceremony and the last lap at 9:55 a.m. raising much needed funds for the Cancer Council. So get on down there, and a big shout out to Brad and the rest of the organising committee as well. I hope that weather holds up for you. Also happening this weekend as well, and I don't know, I thought it might have been a great idea to maybe for us to head down to the Penrith Relay for Life, but Soir's Walk and Talk is also happening this weekend as well. It's very good timing because tomorrow is Are You Okay Day, and I know that any day should be a day that you ask people if they're okay, but Phil, Tracy and the rest of the gang have been running their Soir Walk and Talk for the last few months, and I think Matthew is actually going to be leading this one this time around. So, yeah, head to our socials if you want more details and more information about that. What have we got coming up on the radio? I've got Duran Duran, I've got Coldplay, and Alex Warren is also coming up as well. Just finished playing a whole heap of sold-out shows here in Sydney. So that's all coming up for you here on Drive on Swan 99.9. The difference is the music.
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4: 99.9 News. Hello, I'm Lachlan Gray. The Prime Minister has dismissed suggestions he did anything wrong after failing to declare an honorary membership to his local golf club. The Marrickville Golf Club in Anthony Albanese's Sydney electorate gave him the social membership in 2012. Since then, the club has received $6 million in government grants to fix its sewage system. The Prime Minister has told Parliament there is nothing untoward.
5: If anyone wants to join what is affectionately known as Royal Marrickville, what they need for 2 years' membership is $5. We'll get them 2 years' membership. For 2 years!
4: Liberal MP Andrew Hastie has escalated his war of words with One Nation. Mr Hastie has labelled One Nation leader Pauline Hanson and her high-profile recruit Barnaby Joyce lying cowards. The former elite soldier is urging the pair to take down a cartoon from the party's website claiming he's a traitor. Mr Hastie says Senator Hanson and Mr Joyce must address the situation.
6: Pauline Hanson and Barnaby Joyce are lying cowards. And I'll say it again, so there's no ambiguity. They are lying cowards. But when you start calling me a traitor to my own country, then we have a big, big problem.
4: Emergency agencies are urging Australians to prepare ahead of a high-risk spring and summer forecast. The Weather Bureau warns warm, dry conditions will heighten the risk of heat waves, severe thunderstorms, and early season bushfires. Emergency Management Minister Christy McBain says early planning makes all the difference.
7: We cannot stop bushfires, floods, cyclones, or severe storms from occurring, but we can be better prepared. By taking action now, we can save lives.
4: Calls are growing for governments to address violence in hospitals. Queensland police allege a 73-year-old woman sustained serious facial injuries after being punched by a 43-year-old male patient. Nurses and Midwives Union Secretary Sarah Beaman says prevention is the priority.
8: Yeah, it's a huge problem. And, you know, 10 years ago, nurses and midwives were telling us about this and we were advocating and lobbying there. No longer an emerging issue, it's an emergency. And that's the thing, is it's all good and well to have security, but that means you're looking at it after the fact and there needs to be that de-escalation.
4: And tributes continue to flow for beloved Australian writer and the widow of former Prime Minister Bob Hawke, Blanche Dalbajet, who died at the age of 82 following a battle with breast cancer. Her family confirming her passing, saying she asked them to share her final message that our highest calling and greatest achievement is love. Sport. Checking sport, Hugo Savala is out to prove he's more than just a fill-in when the Roosters tackle the Panthers in their NRL qualifying final. After playing in the centres all season, Savala will take over in the halves from the injured Sam Walker. Cricket Australia's move to privatise the Big Bash with the sale of the Melbourne Renegades continues to divide the sport. In a statement, Cricket New South Wales said it's disappointed by the decision, which could affect grassroots development. And Aryna Sabalenka is a step closer to a hat-trick of US Open titles after winning through to the semi-finals. That's the latest. I'm Lachlan Gray.
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16: 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Got Chris Rea coming up for you. One of my favourite Chris Rea tracks. But right now he's in excess with Disappear. And it's here on Drive on Swar 99.9 Sydney's West.

0: Chris Rea, Let's Dance here on Suar Drive. Before that, Bebe Rexha, cover of using Faithless I Can't Get No Sleep, Insomnia, on her track New Religion. I remember that Let's Dance track. This, I'm going to show my age here. Way back in the day, I remember coming home from school and there was this TV show called Come On Kids on Channel 9. Do you remember that one? I wonder if anyone out there remembers that one. It was like in the 80s, and there's this sudden wave of nostalgia now that I've been experiencing. I've been looking at stuff from 2006, 20 years ago, and when I was filling in for Lyndon last week on Drive, it was the anniversary of Steve Irwin's death, and I think that's when it kicked it off, because it was 20 years ago that we lost Steve Irwin, and I recounted my trip to the States, and I was like, well, let me go through some of the photos, and I've been down a bit of a rabbit hole since then. So sometimes that's what music does to you. It just takes you back. What have you got coming up on Drive? Hanson coming up for you on Suar 99.9. The Difference is the Music.
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0: tell you what, I wouldn't mind seeing a bit of sunlight. Jenny Morris with Breaking the Weather here on Swire Drive. Before that, Kelly Holiday with Dancing Too. And, of course, Hanson with This Time Around. Well, the original Australian cast of Jersey Boys are back and live in concert. They'll be down at station sponsor the Coliseum Theatre, Rudy Hill, for one night only. This Saturday, 12th of September, tickets are available at Ticket Tech. So I'll make sure you get them. What have we got coming up? Oh, news and sport right now for you here on Swire Drive.
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5: Hello, I'm Lachlan Gray. The Prime Minister has dismissed suggestions he did anything wrong after failing to declare an honorary membership to his local golf club. The Marrickville Golf Club in Anthony Albanese's Sydney electorate gave him the social membership in 2012. Since then, the club has received $6 million in government grants to fix its sewerage system. The Prime Minister has told Parliament there is nothing untoward.
6: If anyone wants to join what is affectionately known as Royal Marrickville, what they need for 2 years' membership is $5. We'll get them 2 years' membership. For 2 years!
5: Liberal MP Andrew Hastie has escalated his war of words with One Nation. Mr Hastie has labelled One Nation leader Pauline Hanson and her high-profile recruit Barnaby Joyce lying cowards. The former elite soldier is urging the pair to take down a cartoon from the party's website claiming he's a traitor. Mr Hastie says Senator Hanson and Mr Joyce must address the situation.
7: Pauline Hanson and Barnaby Joyce are lying cowards. And I'll say it again, so there's no ambiguity, they are lying cowards. But when you start calling me a traitor to my own country, then we have a big, big problem.
5: Emergency agencies are urging Australians to prepare ahead of a high-risk spring and summer forecast. The Weather Bureau warns warm, dry conditions will heighten the risk of heat waves, severe thunderstorms and early season bushfires. Emergency Management Minister Christy McBain says early planning makes all the difference.
8: We cannot stop bushfires, floods, cyclones or severe storms from occurring, but we can be better prepared. By taking action now, we can save lives.
5: Calls are growing for governments to address violence in hospitals. Queensland police allege a 73-year-old woman sustained serious facial injuries after being punched by a 43-year-old male patient. Nurses and Midwives Union Secretary Sarah Beaman says prevention is the priority.
9: Yeah, it's a huge problem. And, you know, 10 years ago, nurses and midwives were telling us about this and we were advocating and lobbying there. No longer an emerging issue, it's an emergency. And that's the thing, is it's all good and well to have security, but that means you're looking at it after the fact. And there needs to be that de-escalation.
5: And tributes continue to flow for beloved Australian writer and the widow of former Prime Minister Bob Hawke, Blanche Dalbajer, who died at the age of 82 following a battle with breast cancer. Her family confirming her passing, saying she asked them to share her final message that our highest calling and greatest achievement is love.
4: Swire Sport.
5: Checking sport, Hugo Savala is out to prove he's more than just a fill-in when the Roosters tackle the Panthers in their NRL qualifying final. After playing in the centres all season, Savala will take over in the halves from the injured Sam Walker. Cricket Australia's move to privatise the Big Bash with the sale of the Melbourne Renegades continues to divide the sport. In a statement, Cricket New South Wales said it's disappointed by the decision, which could affect grassroots development. And Aryna Sabalenka is a step closer to a hat-trick of US Open titles after winning through to the semi-finals. That's the latest. I'm Lachlan Gray.
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0: Janet Jackson, Together Again here on Soir Drive. Before that, Birds of Tokyo with Lanterns and Aussie Crawl with The Boys Light Up. Well, The Boys will definitely be lighting up Soir tonight, and it kicks off at 6 o'clock tonight. John Jr. on Soir. I love reading this guy's bio. Each Wednesday evening as the sun sets, the night critters come alive and keep the beats moving. Since there's no harbour bridge between Sydney and Auckland, Sydney's freshest Kiwi, Johnny, will keep the good stuff flowing each way for now. Tune in and unwind with a wide range of music, some interesting chats from around the world, and an eyebrowsing, raising perspective, playing Kiwi, Aussie and island tunes, as well as anthems, drum and bass, and some R&B as well. I love tuning. You know, I do hear some random tunes every now and then. I also see what John Jr. gets to play as well. And he's part of an amazing Wednesday night lineup here on Soir 99.9. We've also got Retro Rewind at 8, and then Quan with Voice of Vietnam at 10 o'clock tonight. You can go to our program guide, which is at www.swr999.com.au, to check out 7 days worth of programming. What have we got coming up here on Soir Drive? Oh, Pink. She's going to get the party started before John Jr. comes in here on Soir.
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2: 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We will be doing 25 hours for 25 years. 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
2: SY 99.9 News. Hello, I'm Lachlan Gray. The Albanese government has brushed aside concerns from the US about Australia's growing tech regulation. The latest measure would allow social media users to opt out of algorithms that drive content to an individual's feed. Tech companies who breach the rules would face $100 million fines, but America is warning against the proposed rules. Communications Minister Annika Wells has told News 24 Australia acts in its own national interest.
3: I haven't been approached by the US Consul General on this topic in my time as Minister for Communications.
2: The Prime Minister is defending a $6 million grant to a golf course in his Sydney electorate. The money was allocated to the Marrickville Golf Club as part of the $560 million Commonwealth Grants Program. Anthony Albanese says he hasn't visited the clubhouse in years, but is glad they got money to fix sewage problems. One Nation MP Barnaby Joyce is urging party supporters to temper their language amid a growing war of words with a Liberal MP. Andrew Hastie argues One Nation needs to remove a cartoon from its social media sites, labelling him a traitor. The former elite soldier believes he's being targeted after giving evidence in a defamation case brought about by Ben Robert Smith. Mr. Joyce rejects Mr. Hastie's claim, but says he should not be threatened in any way.
4: I dearly hope that nobody is threatening Andrew or his family, and certainly not premising on anything to do with One Nation, because it's got nothing to do with One Nation.
5: But do members of your party need to temper the rhetoric on this specific
4: I'm saying to you now, nobody should be threatening any politician.
2: New research has found super retirement spending is supporting almost 500,000 jobs. The survey commissioned by the Super Member Council has found their spending adds $121 billion to the economy a year. Council Chief Executive Misha Schubert says their higher spending strengthens the broader economy.
6: Retirees go and spend that money buying a cup of coffee in their local businesses, travelling around the country as caravanners. All of those things wash money into supermarkets and food producers, transport providers, trades and construction businesses.
2: And a P-plate licence holder has been fined more than $1,000 after police allegedly caught him driving with his knees while buttering a bagel. Officers pulled over the 29-year-old in Toowoomba earlier this week. The vehicle was also found to be unregistered. He lost 3 demerit points, with police warning drivers to keep their hands and focus on the road.
0: Sport.
2: Checking sport, Daily Cherry Evans denies the Roosters are in a slump despite 3 straight losses heading into the NRL finals. The Chooks crashed from first to fourth in the space of a month, but the veteran halfback says it's now a new competition ahead of Sunday's qualifying final clash with the Panthers. Socceroos star Christian Volpato's future is unknown after New South Wales police confirmed he's tested positive to cocaine. And Ben Shelton has stunned Carlos Alcaraz in a 5-set quarterfinal thriller at the US Open. That's the latest. I'm Lachlan Gray.
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8: Live from the Blacktown Showgrounds, this is John Jr. on SWA. Good evening. I'm seeing kind of one or two more people knocking about here each week as the sun hangs around an extra minute or two. And I got to say, looking forward to that time of year when we start getting no rain, but we still get thunder and lightning storms. Never, ever saw that before I moved to this country. Absolutely fascinating. Fascinating for a Kiwi to see that. Not looking forward to spiderweb season, though. I'll say maximum 2 weeks to go until they're all over the place, hey? But nonetheless, happy Wednesday. Thanks for tuning in. Enjoy some Owl City. It's what.

From the Blue Mountains to the West Connects, this is SWA, your live and local Sydney West radio station. You got John Jr. here. This next band here is a little bit strange to myself because they're the only band that I've gone to their concert as a big fan, and I left the concert less of a fan than when I got there. That's some interesting crowd work. It was kind of like we were at a funeral with a really great singer, but it still kind of felt like a funeral. It was weird, but to his credit, fantastic voice to hear live. Stunning sound to this bloke. But you got to keep the love for Greta Van Fleet in the car. Let me tell you, as my flatmate used to say, this song might tickle your brain. It's Heat Above. This is Greta Van Fleet. It's your SWA on 99.9 Sydney's West.

That is Remember, Becky Hill, you are on Soir, John Jr. here. Are you okay day today? Around Sydney, around Australia, if you asked me a week ago what I thought about Are You Okay Day, I probably would have told you it was corporate bullcrap, to be honest. But I think today it's been redeemed. I spent it with some cool people in Kingswood today, a nice sea of yellow around me. And, to be honest, I do think we failed. Sadly, statistically, there were about 45 odd people there. Statistically, surely one of them must not actually be okay. And well, I don't feel like we got to the bottom of it, but I will say I felt more okay than when I started. And by the end of it, it kind of redeemed itself in my eyes because it did cause people to talk to each other. We got kind of a list. We went on a walk. Collectively, we got a list of things to ask each other and activities to do, kind of like an Amazing Race style Are You Okay Day. And I think by the end of it, might have been the free saucy sizzle, but I think by the end of it, it has redeemed itself in my eyes. I've myself been having some rougher days recently, a mixture of homesick, which is what happens, of course, when you move far away from another land. And I think directionless. And I think the one thing that I've found that helps me is to call old friends, to call home. So if you didn't have anyone to ask you today, if you're okay and you're not okay, see if you can call up a good friend, because sometimes that can help you out a bit, but I hope you are okay. And if not, call up someone, see what you can do. This is Soir, John Jr. and Deja Vu with Coach Tree. It's 24 past 6.

That is Fiji, Lonely Days. You are with John Jr. Swear, 6:30 across Western Sydney on 99.9. Of course, shout out to those who have let us know that they are listening in. Marianne, Liz, Winnie and Stephen. Happy birthday, Stephen. Hoping that you're keeping up with your cardio and your walking. Right now on Swear, we cross the ditch to find Zambini with Find an Island.

That's true, bro. One of the greatest pieces of advice I've ever received in life was from a drag queen. I never thought those words would string up a sentence out of my mouth in life, but here we are. After a game of drag bingo, we were talking about someone and she said anyone who is given enough power and is left to their own devices will eventually destroy everything that they have ever made. And you know what? That's true, bro. 99.9.

That is System of a Down with Radio Video. You are on Soir with John Jr. in a very loud microphone. I personally believe in freedom of pee. And any trucker who has tuned in across the big city tonight will probably agree with me. A man's proverb: if within 1 mile there is a tree, I will not line up to pee. Privacy requirements, obviously. Some places in the world, there are no toilets. Often, in New Zealand, we have to close nature reserves and bodies of water for a few days at a time because of contamination, they say, from tourists. The same story in parts of Australia. People who don't have a bathroom, so they go in the woods, in the bush, and,

Significant heat source in its own right. Climbers and guides drank large volumes of water at altitude to avoid dehydration, of course, together producing 6,000 litres of urine a day, therefore enough to melt 2,500 tonnes of snow. So I don't know if that means eventually Mount Everest will just get smaller and smaller until it's just a hill, but I don't know. Now, this hasn't changed the position on eating yellow snow to save the planet, and there's no word on getting a portaloo up there to help the gang out on Mount Everest. But there's your weird little bit of current studies for the day. Urine and heat from base camps at Mount Everest is enough to melt at least 2,500 tonnes of ice a year. Don't get me started on what those climbers are using as waypoints. I'll let you look that one up in your own time, yeah? Let's cross the Billy Ocean. Across the ocean is Caribbean Queen.

0: That is Hilltop Hoods. You are on Soir. John Jr. here. We're coming up towards 7 o'clock. If you don't like listening to the news, then stay tuned through the top of the hour. 7 o'clock, we got some tunes on the other side of paying the bills. We got some pretty much some Naughty Boy. We might get some John Kay and Sigala. You might know the song more than the artists on that one there. Up next after this, I've been missing Fiji a bit this week. So I think we're gonna pop on some Air Papa. We're gonna play the Herbs version, the New Zealand version. Some would call it the original. That's up to you. They do, however, call that one the Beat of the Pacific. So that's coming up next on Soir with John Jr.
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0: This is Soir. Welcome back. You are with John Jr., keeping the tunes going through the top of the hour. I think I called it the Beat of the Pacific before. It's actually Chant of the Islands. And I think I'm going to go with the Fiji version instead, all right? So let's go for that. This is Fiji, Chant of the Islands. You are on Soir with John Jr.

That is Naughty Boy and Beyonce with Running You Are on SWA. We cross the ditch now to hear a song for the first time together, recommended by good Mr. Fifey. Little Red Number is the song here. It's by the Western Guide, Cross the Ditch from New Zealand, exploring themes of drinking, gambling and secrecy. Sounds like my average Friday night. The track tells an addiction story without ever saying it outright. All right, let's go. This is SWA with Little Red Number.

cover of the classic. That is our Deja Silly Love song. She's been vibing that one lately. Got a good tune to it. She puts her good own little spin on that song there, doesn't she? You are on Soi. It was on this day, the 9th of the 9th in 1945. Very long time ago, although probably still a few people knocking about from 1945 if you're born that year. On this day in 1945, the first bug in a computer program was discovered by a team of engineers. It was a moth, a literal moth. This came from Massachusetts when a real-life moth was removed with tweezers from a relay and taped into the logbook. And that's where the old term, well, there's a bug in your computer, comes from a literal moth. And back in this day, 1995, Coolio, you know that song, and of course you know the name and the song straight away. Coolio came out with Gangsta's Paradise. The song sampled the chorus of a Stevie Wonder song from 1976, Pastime Paradise, and on from there, this song was born. Got himself a Grammy for it. So let's jam it now. It's Gangsta's Paradise. This is Soi, John Jr.

song filled with passion. Can't you just hear it in his voice? That is Bruno Mars. It Will Rain. You are with John Jr. on Soir. Coming up 7:30. Still to come, Weird Ways Wednesdays is ahead. Before then, though, bit of a dedication, bit of a shout-out. This one goes out to Matthew of Kingswood at the moment, who's tuned in. He said, hey, it's my birthday tomorrow, and I'd love to hear some Sons of Zion. And since they're almost Kiwi, there's kind of a tug-of-war between our two countries as to who gets Sons of Zion. I don't know. I'll support it, though, and of course I will play it. I think I've managed to bump into one of these guys at a pub in New Zealand once or twice. So I think they're a little bit more Kiwi, but I think I do remember him saying he's on holiday from Australia. Nonetheless, Be My Lady. Sons of Zion. Soir. Shout out Matthew Thor.

That is Sons of Zion with Be My Lady. That one goes out to Matthew. You are on Twa. My name is John Jr. And it's time now for a regular addition to this show. It's time for some Weird Ways Wednesdays. It's that part of the show where we take a look at some of the unusual ways that people have met their fate over the course of history. You don't get to choose how you go out. But if it's a little bit peculiar, you might find me talking about it here. This one is quite a popular name. You may have heard of him before. A 40-year-old German magician who was knocking about before the year of 1911. His official government name was Sigmund Neuberger, but you may know him more as the Great Lafayette. 1911, the 9th of May. He was devastated by the death of his pet dog, Beauty. So he arranged burial for her with the Edinburgh City Council at a cemetery under the condition that he would also be buried next to her when he died. Lafayette reportedly proclaimed that he would not live much longer after Beauty's death. In fact, 4 days later, he was performing at the Empire Palace Theatre in Edinburgh, Scotland, when a fire broke out and engulfed the stage within minutes. The audience, thinking that this was all a part of his illusion, because of course he was a magician, they didn't evacuate until the theatre manager managed to get the orchestra to play God Save the King. 2 days later, after the fire, Lafayette's body double was misidentified as himself until the real body was identified a day later and he was buried as per his wishes. Other than him, 10 other people died in the disaster. And I've never read the report on that one. But after all that, his dog died. He said, well, I want to be buried next to him. That'll probably be soon. And sure enough, 4 days later, big fire rips up his show. How about that? I've actually been in a similar situation to that one. In a nightclub, fire alarm goes off. No one leaves because, of course, they all thought it was part of the DJ set and eventually just had to flick the lights on and tell everyone to get out. How about that? That is Weird Ways Wednesdays. You are on Swa. Join us next week for the weird and unusual ways that people have met their fate over the course of history. Right now on Swa, it is what time for one of the greatest songs ever, in my opinion. She's got a fantastic voice and a fantastic groove.

That is Pearl Jam. You are on SWA. John Jr. here. There was, I'd say a 3-year-old this morning on my bus, doom scrolling. I think I couldn't stop staring at what was before me. People watching might have thought I was a creep, to be honest, because I was just so flabbergasted. Oh my goodness. A little 3-year-old in his pram on Instagram Reels just doom scrolling. I have a hunch. You know how the dictionary people do the word of the year each year? I think last year it was rage bait. When you provoke someone, rage bait. I think doom scrolling might be another top contender this year. If you don't know what doom scrolling is, it's kind of being trapped in the dopamine loop of endless videos online, ignoring the world around you for those little vignettes. Of course, some people say they've got a similar kind of setup to what would be of a pokey machine, you know, endless scroll of videos. You don't know what's coming next. It's depending on how the dopamine goes. I don't know. Floating this idea today to my fellow friends, and one who is a parent, highlighted the new generation may not be very good at learning patience. If you think the world can't get any more what we would call Karens, wait 10 years and good luck, Chuck. It's an uphill battle, though. Can only start the change in your own home. But how about that? A 3-year-old in his pram, easily no older than 3, doom scrolling this morning on a local Blacktown bus. A thing to see, hey? 5 Sauce Now and the Chainsmokers, it's Who Do You Love? This is SWA, John Jr.

That is Stacey's mom. Fountains of Wayne, easily one of the most entertaining songs of our lifetime, I think. How awesome is it that if you stop and think about it for a while, you can do this soon, you can hear exactly how it was written. And I feel like it would have started with what we call a stim in a crusty garage, followed by a build on, and boom, here we are. Stacey's mom has got it going on. Adam, who was the bassist for Fountains of Wayne, he revealed in an interview that the track was actually inspired by a friend who was, curiously, attracted to Adam's grandmother. How about that? Keep that man away from nursing homes. That's about where I sign off for the night. Thank you for joining me on Soir. We got Cyril and Portugal the Man now. Coming up next, we got

Retro Rewind, which of course is a fantastic show to keep you entertained throughout the rest of the night. Right now though, this is Cyril and Still Into You, a remix on Paramore's awesome track.

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2: 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Two decades that were poles apart. Poles apart. Poles apart.

The '80s brought the suave look, the turnover in trends, the variety of styles, fashions, and movement. Retro Rewind winds back the clock for two decades of the music. Hey, yo!

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0: 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The music of the 70s and the 80s.

99.9 Sydney's West. Good evening, it's Retro Rewind. Hines with you for your Wednesday night. It's 2 hours of 70s and 80s retro rock and pop. It's two decades of music that made history. Kicking it off, Paul Carrack, When You Walk in the Room from 1987. The song had its biggest chart success right here in Australia, reaching at number 7 on the Aussie charts. The song was originally recorded by Jackie DeShannon in 1963. However, most people remember the Searchers version from 1964. Let's go back to 1985 with the debut single from Simply Red and a song that is pretty much very relevant right now. This song goes high as number 21 on the Aussie charts. This is Money's Too Tight to Mention, right here on Retro Rewind on Soir 99.9, Sydney's West.

Motors from 1979, We Forget About You. That was the follow-up single to Airport. And before that, we had the B-side to we had the B-side to Edward Bear. That was the last song. And the B-side was Best Friend from 1971. Don't play B-sides very often. And the first time I ever played, and the only time I've ever played that, was my very first show on Retro Rewind here at SWR 99.9 FM 3 years ago tonight. Yep, I've been on air for 3 years here at SWR. I'm loving every minute of it. Let's go back to 1975 with Pilot, and this is Magic. On the way, we've got Dave Edmonds and a couple of great a cappella tracks from the mid-'80s on SWR 99.9 at Sydney's West.

0: Dave Evans. What a great track, Girls Talk. On Retro Rewind on Swar 99.9, Sydney's West. Hines with you. Great to have your company. And before that, from 1983 and 1985, a great double a cappella shot. Double shot of a cappella, eh? That was, we had the House Martins, Caravan of Love. Now, that was a non-album single. It was released in 1985. Believe it or not, Australia was the only country where that song did not crack the top 10. Got as high as number 24 here. Basically, number one, number two, number three, number five, and number seven in every other market around the world it got released from. And before that, a rarity. Now, it was released as a single in 1983. The Flying Pickets were their version of the Yazoo hit, Only You, from 1983. Now, tell you what, if you want to hear great forgotten 45s like that Flying Pickets track, give InPhase a listen. Saturday afternoons from 4 to 6 p.m. right now, each and every week, it's Vinyl Shop Valves presents vinyl, all vinyl. Yes, Vinyl Shop Valves from InPhase. So that's what they've got for you. Still to come on Retro Rewind, we've got The Knack, a great Eurogliders track, and a forgotten hit from Sherbet from 1976, right here on Swar 99.9, Sydney's West.
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Missing Persons from 1982 with Words on Retro Rewind. Let's go back to 1979 with a band that is a one-hit wonder, but they kind of started off a little bit of a fad. It was called a skinny tie fad. That's right, it's The Knack and My Sharona. On the way, we've got The Police and The Eurogliders from the Absolutely album.

The Uruguays from 1984 with their biggest charting successful single. Goes high as number two on the Aussie charts. Heaven Must Be There from the album This Island. Sadly, we lost Bernie Lynch a couple of weeks ago at the age of 65 to cancer. And Grace Knight, she's right now a little lost. She doesn't know whether to continue touring with the Eurogliders because she hasn't got her lifelong bandmate, Bernie Lynch. But luckily for Grace, she's also a very successful jazz solo artist in her own right mind. So she'll be able to get out there and tour more. And I hope that she does do one final tour of the Eurogliders because I'm sure Bernie would love that. Let's go back to 1978. With a song that was written in 1977 by Bruce Springsteen. And this version is from the Pointer Sisters. It's the most well-known version. There was another version recorded. It was written in 1977 by Bruce Springsteen. And this version is from the Pointer Sisters. It's the most well-known version. There was another version recorded.

0: Sherbet from 1977 from the album Photoplay, their last top five hit. So as high as number two on the Aussie charts, Magazine Madonna. And before that, we had the Little River Band with Reminiscing, a song that became a massive hit for them in America. And actually, it was the album that broke them in America with that great West Coast sound. They were actually an Australian band. They were able to just take it over there and just fit right in, which was really, really good. And before that, we had Pointer Sisters from 1978 with Fire. Coming up next hour on Retro Rewind, we've got the Babies, the Doobie Brothers, the Greg Kin Band, and a whole lot more. So why not stick around right here on SWR 99.9, Sydney's West.
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2: Retro Rewind. 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

Dave Giles Band from 1982 from the album Freeze Frame. That was the follow-up single, self-titled, Freeze Frame, goes high as number 4 on the Aussie charts. Their one and only number 1 single was also off that same album. It was actually the lead single, and that was Centrefold from 1981. Let's be honest, in the early 80s, if you're listening to AM radio here in Australia, you were hearing lots of Jay Giles bands and also this next band, The Romantics. This is their follow-up single from the album In Heat from 1983. This is called Talking In Your Sleep. By the way, we're going back to the 70s with the Babies and the Doobie Brothers on Retro Re-

Those vocals of Michael McDonald. Oh, the Doobie Brothers taking it to the streets from the album of the same name from 1976. A song that only got as high as number 4 on the Australian charts, but it got a lot of airplay back in the 70s. As a matter of fact, 2SM used that song for a promo, taking it to the streets 1270, 2SM, way back in 1977. And before that, we had The Babies with the one and only John Waite up in lead vocals there, Isn't It Time? Haven't played that in the last 3 years on Retro Rewind. It's one of my favourite Babies tracks, because the other one was... I can't remember the other one now. I'm so pumped at the moment. Full of energy. Got so much going on in my head. All right, let's just get on with it, eh? Let's go back to 1980 with Ice House from their debut album, Ice House. Got a great Canadian pressing of this at home. It sounds schmick on my turntable. This is the third single off the album. Goes high as number 20 on the charts. This is called Walls. Then we've got a great double shot of Aussie 70s for you. And then the Greg Kin Band. That's coming up right here on Retro Rewind with Heinze on Swire 99.9. Sydney's West.

0: The Greg Kin Band. Ah, the breakup song. They don't write them anymore. Well, I'll tell you what, a fascinating thing about that song, I actually just got that on a 7-inch single, double A-side with their other big single, Jeopardy, and it's actually a love heart with a big crack on the side. So it's kind of like a broken heart, but not a fully broken heart, otherwise you couldn't play the record. And before that, we had The Groove from 1970 with Soothe Me and Vanity Fair, also from 1970 with Hitchin' a Ride. You don't hear them on the radio these days. That's what we do here at Soir. The difference is the music. That's why here at Retro Rewind, it's two decades of music that made history, 70s and 80s retro rock and pop each and every Saturday night. And we also had Ice House from their debut album, Ice House with Walls from 1980. Now, you might notice that last week was the end of our second semester for 2025. And I'm still here. So what does that mean? Well, no, I'm not here for another 6 months. We don't have semesters here anymore at Soir. All your favourite shows, they're locked in for the next 12 months. That's right. You apply for your show, you get it for a year now. No having to stress out every 6 months on whether your favourite show is going to be there next week. Just chill and lack. Just chillax. 99.9, lock it in. We're all here for the next 12 months. Still to come, well, as we do every week, we've got a great 30 minutes of awesome 80s. We've got some disco, some rock, some Aussie rock. But tell you what, we're just going to smash it out for the next 30 minutes right here on Soir 99.9, Sydney's West.
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Ah, from the movie, of course. You Can't Stop the Music, Village People. The album was released in 1979. That single's in 1980. What a great movie. As a matter of fact, you can watch that movie each and every year on free-to-air television on New Year's Eve. It's either late New Year's Eve or early New Year's morning, like just after midnight, depending on how they feel, every year. All right, well, let's just get on with it, shall we? 30 minutes of the awesome 80s, that's what we got. And this is from 1983, One Hit Wonder, Boys Town Gang, with their version of Can't Take My Eyes Off You. On the way, double shot of great Aussie rock with the Midnight Oil and the Church with the Unguarded Moments.

The Church, the unguarded moment from the album of Skins and Hearts from 1981. It goes high as number 22. Now, their biggest single was Almost With You in 1982, goes high as number 21. And their other big single, which also got the number 22, by the way, in 1988, Under the Milky Way. I do like Under the Milky Way. I have that on 45. But the reason I didn't play it is because it gets a lot of airplay. It was a number two hit for them in America. It charted far, far better than the US than it did here in Australia in their homeland. And I thought, you know what, I'm going to the unguarded moment because it gets very little airplay. And we also had Midnight Oil, Beds Are Burning from the album Diesel and Dust from 1987. This is Retro Rewind. Time to wrap up the show for another week. If you enjoyed the show, you can always listen to it again. Just go to mixcloud.com/Heinze, H-I-N-E-Z-E. By the way, last week's show got to number one. Yes, number one on the Mixcloud rock chart. I'm very stoked. The first time we've ever cracked number one. So that's how much of a show it was last week. And if you missed it, hey, it's up there. Go listen to it. High quality audio. Now, to wrap it up this week, to take it out, another three great tracks. We've got My Sex, Falling In and Out, Who Reveals the News, Do You Believe in Love from 1982, and also from 82, Rick Springfield with Don't Talk to Strangers. Here's a bit of a trivia for you. All three of those singles feature on the compilation album 1982 Out of the Blue. Ha, there you go. Have a great week, everybody, and I'll be here back here 8 o'clock next Wednesday night to do it all again for you. Right here on Soir 99.9, Sydney's West.

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2: Hi there, Station Officer Brett Johnson from Fire and Rescue New South Wales, your local firey. Here to talk about smoke alarms in your home. For residential dwellings, a smoke alarm must be installed on each level of the home. The alarm should be installed between the kitchen and sleeping areas, close enough to be heard from the bedrooms. A common mistake is that smoke alarms are installed too close to the kitchen or bathroom. Fire and Rescue New South Wales recommends installing interconnected alarms in every bedroom, living space, including hallways and stairways, and even the garage. When it comes to maintaining your smoke alarms, every month, smoke alarms should be tested by pressing the button to ensure the battery and the alarm work. Every 6 months, the smoke alarm should be cleaned with a vacuum cleaner. This will remove any dust or particles that could prevent the smoke alarm from working properly. Once a year, if your smoke alarm has a battery, you should replace it annually. A good way to remember is to change it when you change your clocks at the end of daylight saving. If your smoke alarm uses a lithium battery, it is inbuilt into the alarm and cannot be replaced. The entire unit needs to be replaced every 10 years. And every 10 years, replace your smoke alarm. Smoke alarms do not last forever, and the sensitivity in all smoke alarms will reduce over time. All types of smoke alarms should be removed, replaced, and disposed of at least every 10 years. So just remember, if you have any questions, call your local fire station. And as always, stay safe out there.
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2: Hi there, it's Station Officer Brett Johnson from Castle Hill Fire Station, your local firey, here with a community message. We're talking today a little bit about lithium-ion batteries. So lithium-ion batteries are found in small portable devices such as phones, laptops and power tools, as well as in larger capacities such as e-bikes and e-scooters and cars. Lithium-ion batteries contain a massive amount of energy in a relatively small space. When lithium-ion batteries fail, that's when energy can be rapidly released, which can create explosions or highly toxic fumes and secondary ignitions even after the flames have been extinguished. Lithium-ion batteries are a fast-growing fire risk in New South Wales, but we can prevent these hazards by charging safely, being aware of warning signs, disposing of lithium-ion batteries correctly, and knowing what to do if something goes wrong. So remember, charge safe, dispose of correctly, know the warning signs, and if on fire, of course, ring 000. All of this information can be found on Fire and Rescue New South Wales website at www.fire.nsw.gov.au. 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
2: Hi there, Station Officer Brett Johnson from Fire and Rescue New South Wales, your local firey. Here to talk about smoke alarms in your home. For residential dwellings, a smoke alarm must be installed on each level of the home. The alarm should be installed between the kitchen and sleeping areas, close enough to be heard from the bedrooms. A common mistake is that smoke alarms are installed too close to the kitchen or bathroom. Fire and Rescue New South Wales recommends installing interconnected alarms in every bedroom, living space, including hallways and stairways, and even the garage. When it comes to maintaining your smoke alarms, every month, smoke alarms should be tested by pressing the button to ensure the battery and the alarm work. Every 6 months, the smoke alarm should be cleaned with a vacuum cleaner. This will remove any dust or particles that could prevent the smoke alarm from working properly. Once a year, if your smoke alarm has a battery, you should replace it annually. A good way to remember is to change it when you change your clocks at the end of daylight saving. If your smoke alarm uses a lithium battery, it is inbuilt into the alarm and cannot be replaced. The entire unit needs to be replaced every 10 years. And every 10 years, replace your smoke alarm. Smoke alarms do not last forever, and the sensitivity in all smoke alarms will reduce over time. All types of smoke alarms should be removed, replaced, and disposed of at least every 10 years. So just remember, if you have any questions, call your local fire station, and as always, stay safe out there.
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6: Good morning, I'm Toby Goff. Global oil prices have surged again after strikes on tankers in the Gulf and an attack on an oil facility in Saudi Arabia. The US says it struck five Iranian tankers in response to Iran targeting a warship before Tehran announced retaliation against eight tankers and an American base in Jordan. Houthi rebels have also launched drone and missile attacks on several Saudi oil sites. One Nation leader Pauline Hanson says Liberal MP Andrew Hastie is making a mountain out of a molehill over a cartoon on her website. The former elite soldier is demanding Senator Hanson remove the cartoon, which labels him a traitor. Mr. Hastie believes he's being targeted because he was subpoenaed to give evidence in the Ben Robert Smith defamation case. Senator Hanson has told News 24 that's not the case, arguing the cartoon is satire, and she doesn't believe Mr. Hastie is a traitor.
7: I have the highest regard for people in the Defence Force and have fought for and are prepared to put their lives on the line for this country. And I respect him for his services that he's done for Australia. But I have not called him a traitor.
6: A safety researcher at artificial intelligence company Anthropic says he believes there's a 10% chance AI could kill all humans within a decade. In a post on social media, Evan Hubinger says the risk from the current models is low, but the technology may improve upon itself until it poses an existential risk to humanity. Thousands of transport workers will walk off the job today in the largest coordinated campaign in the history of the Transport Workers Union. Workers who move goods for brands including Audi, BHP and Coca-Cola will strike for 24 hours in a push for improved pay and conditions. TWU Secretary Michael Caine argues striking is always the last option.
8: They have to send a really clear signal to the companies that engage them and to the community that this is a critical industry and they are being squeezed. What these workers want is fair pay, but more importantly than that, they want job security and assurance that they will have a job tomorrow.
6: Also making news, dozens of foreign royals and international leaders have attended the funeral of Norway's late King Harald V, and Apple has unveiled its latest generation of iPhones, including a foldable version.
9: Sport.
6: Checking sport, the Sharks are backing their fans to make the trek to Allianz Stadium for their home final against the Cowboys. They say they're confident there'll be plenty of black, white and blue in the grandstands on Saturday night. At the US Tennis Open, Carlos Alcaraz went down to local hope Blake Shelton in a record-breaking five-set epic. And in cricket, Pakistan's woes continue. They lost seven wickets in a single session to be 7 for 100 at lunch on the opening day of their third test against England. I'm Toby Goff. More headlines soon. afternoon.
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12: In for another partly cloudy day today. Wind about 19 degrees, set to be the maximum. Right now outside in Sydney's west, it is 8 degrees. Friday, mostly sunny, 21 degrees. Saturday, morning fog into a sunny day, 23. Sunday, 26 and sunny. Ooh, we're getting back to that warmer weather. Good morning. It is Fifey here from the Morning Mix, live on air for your Thursday morning. Let's get ourselves into the music with this one from George Michael, Faith. We've got some Nirvana coming up for good reason, and I'll let you know why very soon. Another day, another shooting on the streets in Sydney. We'll cover off that as well this half an hour right here on the Morning Mix with Fifey Swire.

Smells like Teen Spirit, Nirvana. Morning mix with Fife Soir, 99.9 Sydney's West. Now, we played that one because on this day back in 1991, Smells Like Teen Spirit hit the airwaves for the first time when it was released, the second song off the album Nevermind. And that was the lead single as well. That one pushed them into the stratosphere in terms of punk rock. Another day, another shooting, this time in Punch Bowl, happening at 10 to 6 yesterday. Emergency services were called to a community centre on Rossmore Avenue in Punch Bowl. After reports of a shooting, when they arrived, they found a 32-year-old man with multiple gunshot wounds. Tried to save him, but he was declared dead at the scene. Now, Acting Superintendent Dean Johnson said the man was known to police but hadn't been formally identified. I do believe the name of the person did appear somewhere on social media last night. For the life of me, I cannot find it. I do know that he was a boxing coach. So would this be announced as a targeted attack? Who knows? Time will tell. All I know is that the gun buyback system is not working. Criminals will not hand over their guns for money, and the law-abiding citizens shouldn't have to hand over their guns because they're not going around willy-nilly shooting people. Into the music we go. Small Faces with Itchy Koo Park. Right here on the Morning Mix with Fife Soir.

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1: Boogie Pimp, somebody to love. Morning Mix with Fifey. Swan 99.9, Sydney's West. Let's go grab the news and the sport on the other side. A weather update from myself as well as the Kid Leroy to come. I hope you're having a great morning here on Are You OK Day. We'll be touching on that a little bit later on this morning here on the Morning Mix.
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6: Good morning, I'm Toby Goff. Global oil prices have surged again after strikes on tankers in the Gulf and an attack on an oil facility in Saudi Arabia. The US says it struck 5 Iranian tankers in response to Iran targeting a warship before Tehran announced retaliation against 8 tankers and an American base in Jordan. Houthi rebels have also launched drone and missile attacks on several Saudi oil sites. One Nation leader Pauline Hanson says Liberal MP Andrew Hastie is making a mountain out of a molehill over a cartoon on her website. The former elite soldier is demanding Senator Hanson remove the cartoon, which labels him a traitor. Mr. Hastie believes he's being targeted because he was subpoenaed to give evidence in the Ben Robert Smith defamation case. Senator Hanson has told News 24 that's not the case, arguing the cartoon is satire and she doesn't believe Mr. Hastie is a traitor.
7: I have the highest regard for people in the Defence Force and have fought for and are prepared to put their lives on the line for this country. And I respect him for his services that he's done for Australia. But I have not called him a traitor.
6: A safety researcher at artificial intelligence company Anthropic says he believes there's a 10% chance AI could kill all humans within a decade. In a post on social media, Evan Hubinger says the risk from the current models is low, but the technology may improve upon itself until it poses an existential risk to humanity. Thousands of transport workers will walk off the job today in the largest coordinated campaign in the history of the Transport Workers Union. Workers who move goods for brands including Audi, BHP and Coca-Cola will strike for 24 hours in a push for improved pay and conditions. TWU Secretary Michael Caine argues striking is always the last option.
8: They have to send a really clear signal to the companies that engage them and to the community that this is a critical industry and they are being squeezed. What these workers want is fair pay, but more importantly than that, they want job security and assurance that they will have a job tomorrow.
6: Also making news, dozens of foreign royals and international leaders have attended the funeral of Norway's late King Harald V, and Apple has unveiled its latest generation of iPhones, including a foldable version.
2: Sport.
6: Checking sport, the Sharks are backing their fans to make the trek to Allianz Stadium for their home final against the Cowboys. They say they're confident there'll be plenty of black, white and blue in the grandstands on Saturday night. At the US Tennis Open, Carlos Alcaraz went down to local hope Blake Shelton in a record-breaking 5-set epic. And in cricket, Pakistan's woes continue. They lost 7 wickets in a single session to be 7 for 100 at lunch on the opening day of their third test against England. I'm Toby Goff. More headlines soon.
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1: Weather. A partly cloudy day ahead today. Winds are about 19 degrees set to be that top. We will be getting to 8 degrees is what we're currently sitting at outside. Friday and the weekend ahead, mostly sunny for your Friday 21. Saturday, morning fog into a sunny day 23. Sunday will be sunny and 26, the pick of the days if you were to do something. 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I hope you're having a great morning this morning. Now, remember the Millennium Bug Scare going into the new millennium back in 1999 into 2000? What if they were 30 years too early on that? I've got news on that potential happenings in body end of this decade. This half an hour here on The Morning Mix. Right now, though, Kid Laroi Pieces, Morning Mix with Fifey Swa.

0: Bon Jovi, I'll Sleep When I'm Dead. Morning Mix with Fifey, Soir, 99.9, Sydney's West. That is my theme song to a lot of people when they say, how much sleep do you get, Fifey? And I go, well, look, I'll sleep when I'm dead. That's what Bon Jovi says. That is my theme song. Now, let's have a chat about this. I did say at the top of the half an hour, if you remembered the Millennium Bug Scare. Now, we were told that the computers were going to take over as it struck midnight and we were all watching and nothing happened. Now, an Anthropic researcher is quitting the AI company, saying that those building the technology earnestly believe that it could kill us all by the end of the decade if it wished to. Now, Jacob Coxon is one of a growing number of AI experts to call on the industry to slow down. Now, hundreds of employees from leading tech firms back in July urged the US government, so this is a US story, to support an international effort to develop tools for managing the pace of advanced AI development. Now, Jacob Coxon has quit the AI company Anthropic, saying that the technology that's being built could potentially, get the words out, kill us by the end of the decade if they really wanted to. Now, he has spent the past 3 years doing pre-training research at Anthropic and OpenAI, and neither company is acting responsibly, he has posted up on X. They are racing straight to self-improving, super-intelligent, and gambling with our lives, he has gone on to say. Now, super-intelligent is considered to be the stage of AI when machines surpass human performance in every field. Anthropic Alignment Science lead Evan Hubinger has posted a reply on X saying that Mr. Coxon was correct. Now, he goes on to say that he believes Anthropic is trying its best, but we do not yet have a plan to solve alignment for superintelligent and are not clearly on track to do so at the moment. That there is a worrying time. AI is great in certain areas. In other areas, it is not. And there is an AI trend getting around transforming yourself back into the 80s with the 80s fashion. I warn people of doing this. Putting your photos and your facial recognition stuff into AI could potentially, it's going to be stored somewhere on a cloud, could potentially be hacked and then all your facial recognition stuff is sitting there. AI is growing, and as you can see, expert researchers in the field are getting out of it because they are fearing that AI could just kill us by the end of the decade. The end of the decade is a mere 3.5 years away. Interesting times ahead. Maybe the Millennium Bug was just 30 years too early. Maybe it's 2030 we're going to have that revisit. Maybe we play this song in the New Year's Eve of 2029. Pink, today is the day. Morning Mix with Fifey, Soir, 99.9, Sydney's West.
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We are closing in on the 7 o'clock news. Helping us get there musically will be Ed Sheeran, Azizam. Plenty more to come in the 7 o'clock hour, including free travel for Sydney ferries as well as Are You OK Day Today? 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
2: Good morning, I'm Toby Goff. Global oil prices have climbed back above $100 a barrel for the first time since July as the Middle East conflict escalates. Both America and Iran have attacked tankers in the Gulf region, while Saudi oil infrastructure has also come under fire by Houthi rebels. US President Donald Trump claims Tehran is trying to influence America's midterm elections, arguing it won't take long for his administration to bring energy costs down.
3: Shortly, but right after the election, because they'd like to have it that way, but right after the election, oil prices are going to be tumbling downward.
2: Detectives looking into a financial crime syndicate believe it's defrauded the major banks of more than $500 million. The focus of investigations into the Penthouse syndicate have now shifted towards suspected corruption in the real estate sector. New protections have been finalised for Australian households struggling to pay electricity bills. The Energy Markets Commission has simplified eligibility categories for customers who need flexible payment plans. Retailers will be required to make contact with struggling households through at least two communication channels. New research has found super-retirement spending is supporting almost 500,000 jobs. The survey commissioned by the Super Member Council has found their spending adds $121 billion in the economy a year. Council Chief Executive Misha Schubert says their higher spending strengthens the broader economy.
4: Retirees go and spend that money buying a cup of coffee in their local businesses, travelling around the country as caravanners.
2: One in eight Australian teenagers have tried a nicotine vape, according to a new study. More than 1,800 students from across the country took part in the survey, which also found young people were more likely to try other nicotine products after sampling one. Transgrid has commissioned its own modelling on data centre power consumption in Australia. The analysis suggests demand will be at double the level by 2035 than is predicted in the widely adopted forecast from the energy grid operator. Also making news, European royals have gathered in Oslo for the funeral of Norway's late King Harald V, and a safety researcher with Anthropic has publicly stated he believes there is more than a 10% chance AI could kill all humans within a decade.
1: Sport.
2: Checking sport, the Sharks are backing their fans to make the trek to Allianz Stadium for their home final against the Cowboys. They say they're confident there'll be plenty of black, white and blue in the grandstands on Saturday night. At the US Tennis Open, Carlos Alcaraz went down to local hope Blake Shelton in a record-breaking five-set epic. And in cricket, Pakistan's woes continue. They lost 7 wickets in a single session to be 7 for 100 at lunch on the opening day of their third test against England. I'm Toby Goff. More headlines soon.
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6: Partly cloudy day ahead, bit of wind about, 19 degrees set to be the max. It is currently 9 degrees outside in Western Sydney. Friday, mostly sunny, 21. The weekend looking pretty good. A morning fog into a sunny day for your Saturday, 23. Sunny and 26 on Sunday. Good morning. 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This Are You Okay Day. Later on in the hour, we'll be chatting about Are You Okay and how you can have a chat to a person you feel might not be okay and the steps to follow. But coming up this half an hour, free travel on Sydney ferries for the month of September and kicking off the second hour of the Morning Mix this morning will be a song from Queen from 1984. Having a birthday, that's right, Hammer to Fall, released on his day back in 1984. Morning Mix with Fifey Swa.

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Cranberries, Zombies, Morning Mix with Fifey. SWA 99.9, Sydney's West. Now, if you were planning on jumping on a ferry from tomorrow, you won't need to pull out your Opal card. Opal card readers on Sydney ferries have been turned off for almost 4 weeks from tomorrow. The Maritime Workers Union say they are doing this to step up industrial action against a private operator, Transdev. Now, Sydney Ferries workers have been stuck in the enterprise bargaining negotiations with the operator as the Maritime Union of Australia pushes for a 5% wage increase and an annual increase to offset inflation. Now, the MUA Deputy Branch Secretary, Paul Garrett, has said that the card readers will be switched off from 12:01 a.m. Friday, September 11 until 11:59 p.m. on October the 6th. Now, everyone will be travelling for free until this dispute is resolved. Now, that decision has to be made because we cannot get Transdev Sydney Ferries and their parent company, Transdev Australasia, to table a fair wage increase. So by turning off the Opal card readers, they are in the belief that Transdev will come to the party for a wage increase. Well, they're going to be losing a lot of dollars because if I was in that way, I'd be using it tenfold now that it's free. And I might just travel down to the eastern suburbs this weekend or into the city to jump on a ferry for free just because I can. That will show Transdev that they're making a grave mistake if there's a bumper inflation of people on the ferries in the next few weeks once this kicks in. Look, just come to the party, Transdev. Have a look at what they're asking. It's not much. Everyone deserves to be paid, you know, fairly for the work they do. And Sydney Ferries do a lot of great work ferrying people from one side of the harbour to the other. Into the music we are going, Cheerleader by Omi. This was a great hit from 2012 here on the Morning Mix of Fifey Soir.

0: Theatre this Saturday evening. Oh, what a night! Tickets are available at Ticketek, station sponsor. Let's go grab the news and the sport on the other side. I've got some Madonna coming your way along with the weather. Morning Mix of Fifi Soir.
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3: Good morning, I'm Toby Goff. Global oil prices have climbed back above $100 a barrel for the first time since July as the Middle East conflict escalates. Both America and Iran have attacked tankers in the Gulf region, while Saudi oil infrastructure has also come under fire by Houthi rebels. US President Donald Trump claims Tehran is trying to influence America's midterm elections, arguing it won't take long for his administration to bring energy costs down.
4: Shortly, but right after the election, because they'd like to have it that way, but right after the election, oil prices are going to be tumbling downward.
3: Detectives looking into a financial crime syndicate believe it's defrauded the major banks of more than $500 million. The focus of investigations into the Penthouse syndicate have now shifted towards suspected corruption in the real estate sector. New protections have been finalised for Australian households struggling to pay electricity bills. The Energy Markets Commission has simplified eligibility categories for customers who need flexible payment plans. Retailers will be required to make contact with struggling households through at least two communication channels. New research has found super retirement spending is supporting almost 500,000 jobs. The survey commissioned by the Super Member Council has found their spending adds $121 billion in the economy a year. Council Chief Executive Misha Schubert says their higher spending strengthens the broader economy.
5: Retirees go and spend that money buying a cup of coffee in their local businesses, travelling around the country as caravanners.
3: One in eight Australian teenagers have tried a nicotine vape, according to a new study. More than 1,800 students from across the country took part in the survey, which also found young people were more likely to try other nicotine products after sampling one. Transgrid has commissioned its own modelling on data centre power consumption in Australia. The analysis suggests demand will be at double the level by 2035 than is predicted in the widely adopted forecast from the energy grid operator. Also making news, European royals have gathered in Oslo for the funeral of Norway's late King Harald V, and a safety researcher with Anthropic has publicly stated he believes there is more than a 10% chance AI could kill all humans within a decade.
1: Sport.
3: Checking sport, the Sharks are backing their fans to make the trek to Allianz Stadium for their home final against the Cowboys. They say they're confident there'll be plenty of black, white and blue in the grandstands on Saturday night. At the US Tennis Open, Carlos Alcaraz went down to local hope Blake Shelton in a record-breaking five-set epic. And in cricket, Pakistan's woes continue. They lost 7 wickets in a single session to be 7 for 100 at lunch on the opening day of their third test against England. I'm Toby Goff. More headlines soon.
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0: Quick look at the weather today. Partly cloudy, a bit of wind about. 19 degrees set to be that maximum. It is 9 degrees outside right about now, so we're not too far away from that. Friday, mostly sunny, 21. Saturday morning, fog into a nice sunny day, 23. And Sunday will be sunny and 26. Today is Are You OK Day, and we're going to have a chat about how to have a conversation with a mate you feel might not just be OK. Right here on the Morning Mix with Fifey Swar, 99.9. Let's go and strike a pose with Madonna, Vogue, Morning Mix with Fifey Swar.

Speed Demon right here on the Morning Mix with Fifey Swar, 99.9 Sydney's West. Are You Okay Day? Today is basically a day that is dedicated to asking that question, but it's not just the day that you ask the question. You can ask this question every day. It doesn't matter that it's not Are You Okay Day. If you see a friend, a mate, down in the trenches and he doesn't look like he's okay or she doesn't look like she's okay, you ask the question, are you okay? Now, there are four steps to have this conversation. The first one is ask. Pick a good time and just simply ask, are you okay? Now, you listen. Hear them without judgment. Listen to what they're saying and take it on board. Now, encourage action is the third step. Help them find support or even plan the small steps to get themselves back up to their chirpy self. And a check-in. The check-in is the biggest one. You need to follow up in a few weeks to see how they feel. Not just say, are you okay, listen, offer support, and then just leave it and go, look, I've done my bit. Check in on them. Come back in a couple of weeks and go, hey, mate, have you done what we spoke about a few weeks ago? I'm worried about you. Checking in on someone after you have that initial conversation then puts belief into them that they've got someone in their corner at their time of need. I always say this every time we go talking about things that align with mental health. My page, Morning Mix with Fifey on SWR 999, is open for anyone to come and have a yarn to me. Now, for those that are new to listening to the Morning Mix here on SWR, I was diagnosed at a very young age with bipolar disorder. Now, it took me close to 11 years to get on top of that, to work out when I was having an episode of a manic part or when I was having an episode of a depression part. Along with my wife, we worked out a plan on how to navigate through that. And since doing that, I've been great. I've been able to detect when something was going to happen and have plans in place. But I wouldn't be the person I am today and I wouldn't be where I am today had I not had the loving support of my wife, who we got together probably 5-6 months after I was diagnosed. So she's lived through every milestone along the way, bad or good. So having someone in your corner can propel you to be better if you know you've got that support. And I knew I had that support in my wife. So that's the reason why I am where I am today. So going back to this, if you're going to ask a question, the biggest thing is check in. Keep checking in. Keep showing up for that person when they believe that there is no one there for them and they just might be able to get through to the other side and then be talking about how you help them in a time of need. So check in on your mate today. Make sure they are okay. Into the music we go. Lady Gaga, Bradley Cooper, Shallow, Morning Mix with Fifey Swar.

Morning Mix with Fife here, SWA 99.9. Sydney's West, we are etching closer to the 8 o'clock news, so it will be time to go and grab that 8 o'clock news bulletin very shortly. Ariana Grande helping us get there musically. A quick reminder, school zones are about to switch on for another day. Unless you are driving through a school zone that has an orange sign, you could very well already be in 40K zone limits. Morning Mix with Fife here, SWA.

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3: Good morning, I'm Toby Goff. Global oil prices have climbed back above $100 a barrel for the first time since July. The latest surge follows United States and Iranian attacks on tankers in the Gulf region. Yemen's Houthis have also targeted oil facilities in Saudi Arabia. A national senator believes the Prime Minister should face consequences over a $6 million grant to a golf club in his Sydney electorate. Anthony Albanese was an honorary member of the Marrickville Golf Club, which received federal funding to fix its sewerage system. Bridget McKenzie had to resign from her portfolio in the previous coalition government when she failed to declare an honorary membership of a gun club. She says Mr. Albanese didn't declare his membership and should face similar consequences.
4: The Prime Minister needs to uphold his own standards, the standards that he expected me to be held to.
3: New analysis has found half of all homes bought in Sydney and Melbourne in the past 12 months are now worth less than they were purchased for. Cotality Research suggests one in three Australian homes purchased since August 2025 would sell for less today. Higher levels of a potentially harmful chemical found in sunscreen has been detected in the bloodstreams of children in Queensland, Georgia Condek reports.
5: An international study looked at urine samples of more than 18,500 Australians, predominantly from Queensland, and found one in two children had high enough levels of the UV filter homosalate in their bloodstream to potentially cause detrimental impacts to their overall health. The chemical is listed as a possible hormone disruptor and is most commonly found in sunscreen. Australia's sunscreen regulator is already actively investigating the chemical and are considering whether stricter regulations are needed.
3: A safety researcher with Anthropic has publicly stated he believes there is a more than 10% chance AI could kill all humans within a decade. In a post on social media, Evan Hubinger says the risk from the current model is low. However, he warns the technology may improve upon itself until it becomes an existential threat. And tens of thousands of people have lined the streets of Norway to pay their respects to the country's late King Harald. The monarch died aged 89 last month after more than 35 years on the throne due to a rare blood condition.
2: Sport.
3: Checking sport, the Sharks are backing their fans to make the trek to Allianz Stadium for their home final against the Cowboys. They say they're confident there'll be plenty of black, white and blue in the grandstands on Saturday night. At the US Tennis Open, Carlos Alcaraz went down to local hope Blake Shelton in a record-breaking five-set epic. And in cricket, Pakistan's woes continue. They lost 7 wickets in a single session to be 7 for 100 at lunch on the opening day of their third test against England. I'm Toby Goff. More headlines soon.
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8: Partly cloudy day ahead today, bit of wind about, 19 degrees set to be that top. It is 11 degrees outside, so we're almost at that maximum. Friday, mostly 21, or mostly sunny in 21, I should say. Saturday morning, fog into a sunny day, 23. Sunday, the peak of them, sunny in 26. Morning Mix for Fifey here on SWA 99.9. Hope you're having a great morning this morning. It is Are You OK Day. The kids will be wearing yellow at school today in support of Are You OK Day. And ask that question, are you OK? And then listen, offer advice, and then check in is the big key. Are you growing tired of talking face-to-face about something to only find more links pop up on social media minutes later? Well, I am. And the government seems to be as well. We're going to be chatting about that in this half an hour. Let's get into the music. Empire State of Mind, Alicia Keys, Jay-Z, Morning Mix with Fifey Swap.

Repeat it. Martin Garrix, Ed Sheeran, Morning Mix with Fifey. Swa 99.9, Sydney's West. Do you find it funny that the phones listen? You have conversations with people about certain things and next thing you know, you sit down, open your phone up and start scrolling through your phone to only find that that exact stuff has just popped up on your newsfeed, or if you're scrolling through and you've, you know, spoken about something or even looked at something on a website, it pops up as an advert in the algorithms on social media. Well, the Labor government is proposing that the social media algorithm choice is allowed and put forward here in Australia under the new digital duty of care. Now, the federal government's proposed digital duty of care could let Australians opt in or out of algorithmically recommended social media content. Now, the draft laws will require online platforms to reduce foreseeable harms or face fines of more than $100 million. Now, Labor will be consulting the proposal with the Greens and Coalition, pledging to work through details before finalising a position. Now, this should be a no-brainer. There are some things that are popping up right now on my social media due to whatever algorithm, and I'm just clicking not interested. Just click, you know, show me less, not interested. And then they ask the questions. I'm just, it doesn't align with what I want on my social media. So I'm already starting to weed out certain stuff. But if you start doom scrolling, this is where it happens, right? You start doom scrolling through reels and the reels just pop up because reels just pop up different random stuff. Then all of a sudden, if you've watched that reel for more than 10 to 15 seconds, next thing you know, there's more reels on that said stuff. And then when you go back to your news feed, they pop up more frequently with like-minded reels or like-minded ads. That's how the algorithms do their thing. And at the end of the day, why was algorithms created? Why do all these things happen? Is because the more of those things that happen, that you see, that you view, creates numbers for the background for Meta to be able to create and chase advertising on social media. That's the reason why algorithms are the way they are. That's the reason why you see a lot of things that you don't particularly want to see, because they'll just throw it in there and then all of a sudden start throwing more stuff in there because they're going to get money in the back end for it. Look, it's the children or the kids under 16 thing is working well. There are a few countries now around the world looking at it. UK, New Zealand, Malaysia, just off the top of my head, are three countries that do want to go down the social media banning path after seeing the somewhat successfulness of it here in Australia. So that's a good thing. Now it's just trying to limit the content for those that are old enough to be on social media from 16 to 18 to not having to see harmful content. Great work. I don't often congratulate the government for things, but great work on the social media side of things, and I will give credit where credit is due. Is it 100% accurate? No. My daughter is still accessing social media, but for the best part, they are moving forward with working on this. And we are going to move forward back into the music with Guy Sebastian before I go, right here on the Morning Mix with Fifey, Swa 99.9. Hope you're having a great Are You Okay Day.

0: Morning Mix with Fife Soir, 99.9, Sydney's West, Alex Warren Ordinary. The Australian original cast of Jersey Boys are back together for one night only this Saturday evening at the Coliseum Theatre in Rudy Hill. Oh, what a night it is set to be. Tickets are available at Ticketek, station sponsor. Let's go grab the news and the sport for the last time this morning. On the other side, musically, we've got some great tunes coming from Sabrina Carpenter. Morning Mix with Fife Soir.
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8: 99.9 News. Good morning, I'm Toby Goff. Global oil prices have climbed back above $100 a barrel for the first time since July. The latest surge follows United States and Iranian attacks on tankers in the Gulf region. Yemen's Houthis have also targeted oil facilities in Saudi Arabia. A national senator believes the Prime Minister should face consequences over a $6 million grant to a golf club in his Sydney electorate. Anthony Albanese was an honorary member of the Marrickville Golf Club, which received federal funding to fix its sewerage system. Bridget McKenzie had to resign from her portfolio in the previous coalition government when she failed to declare an honorary membership of a gun club. She says Mr. Albanese didn't declare his membership and should face similar consequences.
9: The Prime Minister needs to uphold his own standards, the standards that he expected me to be held to.
8: New analysis has found half of all homes bought in Sydney and Melbourne in the past 12 months are now worth less than they were purchased for. Cotality Research suggests one in three Australian homes purchased since August 2025 would sell for less today. High levels of a potentially harmful chemical found in sunscreen has been detected in the bloodstreams of children in Queensland, Georgia Condek reports.
10: An international study looked at urine samples of more than 18,500 Australians, predominantly from Queensland, and found one in two children had high enough levels of the UV filter homosalate in their bloodstream to potentially cause detrimental impacts to their overall health. The chemical is listed as a possible hormone disruptor and is most commonly found in sunscreen. Australia's sunscreen regulator is already actively investigating the chemical and are considering whether stricter regulations are needed.
8: A safety researcher with Anthropic has publicly stated he believes there is a more than 10% chance AI could kill all humans within a decade. In a post on social media, Evan Hubinger says the risk from the current model is low. However, he warns the technology may improve upon itself until it becomes an existential threat. And tens of thousands of people have lined the streets of Norway to pay their respects to the country's late King Harald. The monarch died aged 89 last month after more than 35 years on the throne due to a rare blood condition.
4: Soir Sport.
8: Checking sport, the Sharks are backing their fans to make the trek to Allianz Stadium for their home final against the Cowboys. They say they're confident there'll be plenty of black, white and blue in the grandstands on Saturday night. At the US Tennis Open, Carlos Alcaraz went down to local hope Blake Shelton in a record-breaking five-set epic. And in cricket, Pakistan's woes continue. They lost 7 wickets in a single session to be 7 for 100 at lunch on the opening day of their third test against England. I'm Toby Goff. More headlines soon.
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0: Partly cloudy day ahead today. A bit of wind about, 19 degrees set to be that top. It is 11.2 degrees outside in Western Sydney. Let's have a look at what Friday and the weekend's going to look like at this stage. Mostly sunny, 21 for your Friday. Saturday will be morning fog into a great day, 23 degrees. Sunny and 26 for your Sunday. Back to spring weather over the weekend. While we're not working, that's going to be optimal for us. Come up this half an hour, I'll let you know what's on SWA tonight. And we do have ourselves a fill-in. Yes, a Bones will be filling in for Lyndon again. Right now, though, Offspring, hit that. We'll fight for SWA.

0: you coming in or what?
1: Oh, that invitation for that house tour, Sabrina Carpenter, must have been lost in cyberspace. I still haven't received it. Morning Mix with Fifey here on SWAR 99.9, Sydney's West. Got some great music to get through your working day. Johnny Bones back in the hot seat this afternoon to drive you home whilst Lyndon is still not back on deck. So Bones will be driving you home this afternoon. He's been doing some great stuff, our Johnny Bones. He's the fill-in man extraordinaire, that's for sure. Thursday, See Something for Everyone, Retro Tunes with Stevie K from 6 p.m, 8 p.m, Paul's radio show. And from 10 p.m, Beneath the Remains with Metal Matt. It will be going to air with some great tunes. 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Back into the music, we are heading with this one from George Ezra, Budapest. We'll come back and wrap up the show for another day here on The Morning Mix.

Benson Boone, Mystical, Magical, right here on the Morning Mix with Fifey, Swa 99.9. Well, that is me. It's time for me to get out of here. The time has run down to zero, but I am getting excited because our first competition game of NFL featuring the San Francisco 49ers and the LA Rams will be taking place tomorrow morning. Now, if I was a betting man on this game, I'd be tipping San Francisco over LA Rams. Why? San Francisco have been down here for a week now, acclimatizing to the weather and the time difference. From all reports, LA Rams haven't landed yet and they've got to play soon. So that's going to be totally different, and one's going to be jet lagged and the other team's going to be on the ball. We'll talk about more tomorrow in our sports report tomorrow. Right now, though, let's get out of this studio now and hit the road. We'll do that with Cher, Believe. So it's time to say, all right. Ciao, ciao. I'll be back on deck tomorrow morning from 6 a.m. Hope you can join me at some stage. Until then, have yourself a splendid day.

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